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8: 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They worked closely with four MCAs, two of them from Madare constituency and two of them from Dagoretti North constituency. They worked hard to ensure that people who they had interest on were not processed through to be charged.
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2: 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We only say to the government that they are bandits and our livestock are not bandits. Our livestock do not raid, our livestock do not kill officers, our livestock is our property and is our livelihood.
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3: 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We have lost hope. The families have become hopeless and that is why we are here to invite all the Ma leaders and any other leader of this country to come and stand with the family to restore hope and also to show solidarity.
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4: 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Many innocent people became collateral to the insecurity situation.
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1: You stood for the rights of others. You believed in justice. You believed that every person deserved dignity and fairness. Whenever there was a need to stand up for what was right, you did not look away.
2: So losing a parent, no matter at whatever age, is never.
3: We wish that we could still do those dances that they were doing in 63, when they were young, getting information that the country was now free and the joy that they had. But we will continue. We will continue with the fight to free our country so that even if we don't get to dance, maybe the Gen Zs that we have seen here will come to dance in a free country in future.
24: Kamete ya gutafarira kiririkano kia mutigaire Raila Odinga ne irutite mukana gutikagie na gikundi gikwambeka kuhothithia mishago kigiritanetie na kiririkano keu. 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
4: 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He drew his strength from ordinary Kenyans, walked with them, and never stopped believing in their dignity and their power to shape the destiny of our nation, provided that no funds are raised in the name of the family or the National Steering Committee. We make this request out of an abundance of caution so that no one may misuse this well-intended season of remembrance for personal gain.
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6: 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They worked closely with four MCAs, two of them from Mathare constituency and two of them from Dagoretti North constituency. They worked hard to ensure that people who they had interest on were not processed through to be charged.
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5: 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I&M Bank, on your side, regulated by the Central Bank of Kenya.

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0: I feel for him.
2: I don't know what come over me.
0: I will be super unproductive today.
2: Oh my.
0: But because he chose us.
2: Yeah.
0: I feel for them.
2: Oh.
0: Today is our Friday.
2: Oh my.
0: The second Friday, kind of the 2nd of October 2026. And the first Friday of this month.
2: Yes.
0: Wewe Friday tumekugojea. 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Thank you guy.
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2: Kuraiha.
0: Wow, we deserve this Friday. Do you deserve it, Dr. Kaswiri? Mother Mara Mago, sick that thing. 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The first Friday of this month, we are gonna kill it. Just kill it today. Karibu sana na nije tagwa Baby T.
2: Alo, alo, alo. 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
0: Alo.
2: Alo, alo. Yes, Mr. Binia, come and make you are feeling good and feeling very nice.
0: I tell you.
2: I'm feeling 100% super...
0: Energized.
2: And I'm like, uraugwa mada amana maliku nari muenere ya zira. Jeho, father. Thinking about love.
0: Man, guy. Natutile tura kado, guy.
2: You don't take it.
0: I tell you.
2: Yeah, you're looking... Good to see you. You're looking very fabulous. Very beautiful Friday. Yeah. The brown is browning.
0: I got to do this Adidas for you.
2: Yeah.
0: I got to shake it and pull it up on top of the tables.
2: Yeah.
0: Kira tumia maranya de kira tiriri. 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
0: I'm going to go to the house.
3: Come on, what?
0: What's going on?
3: I'm good. How are you?
0: God, are you ready for today?
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0: 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I have to be sleepy. He catch up shara yangu on Friday mimi kwa nalala. Isho, nilikuwa tu naitwa tukienda action station. Hey Dibu.
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1: 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Yeah! 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
19: We conducted an intelligence-led operation in Igembe North where there have been complaints of the issue of liquor. People have been producing counterfeit liquor and selling it to members of the public. So Nakada-led operation was conducted and during the operation we managed to arrest some three suspects. And also we recovered an assortment of the suspected counterfeit liquor which we have asked KRA officers to come and verify whether it is genuine or counterfeit. Apart from the liquor, there was also uncustomed cigarettes. Over 700 pieces of cigarettes were recovered. Nakada has been conducting an RRI for the last 100 days and the exercise is still ongoing countrywide.
18: Na mwigio githi na abere na kuhinyiririo.
19: So we are urging members of the public, if you suspect anybody selling counterfeit liquor, to report to Nakada and we'll conduct an operation and arrest the culprit.
18: Ndu ini haka meme FM kuma Meru jitagwa Wanjiku wa Gachuga
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1: 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Yeah.
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1: 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Our very own evangelist Lucy Wagojiri. 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
1: Aga koroko.
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8: Yes.
1: 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First.
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8: yes
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1: kure wasta 447 hash
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1: na hiyo ni bonus na kwina kidogo kwetu jackpot na jackpot tugira ni kuma shirigi giri gana limwe oginyagia shirigi giri magana maigana
8: shirigi giri magana matatu na era niroka na bonus
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